ask who really cares? George once said to me, and I quote, he said, never wait or hesitate. Get in, kid, before it's too late. You may never get another chance.

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No, I don't think I'd like that. But I might write a song that makes you laugh. Now that would be funny. And you could tell your friends in England you'd like that. But now I've chosen aeroplanes and boats to come between us.

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Come to think of it, as bad as we think they are, these will become the good old days for our children. 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And if you remember, then follow. 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
2: Stones would play inside her head, and where she slept, they made her bed. And she would ache

0: during men's games in England scrapped. The Prime Minister argues the move is discriminatory, given it doesn't apply to fans of other sports. Charlie Wyatt, the Sun's chief football writer, isn't convinced it's a good idea.
1: Andy Burnham, Everton fan, was pictured at a rugby league match, you know, having a beer, then said, you know, why can't we do this inside stadium? Yeah, it's crazy that we couldn't do it. But having been at quite a few European games, particularly like Euros, where fans are throwing beer around, it's become a thing now, hasn't it?
0: Teenagers in England are going to be offered new vocational GCSEs under government plans for an exams shake-up. Ministers want to put technical and academic education on the equal footing. China's president arrived in Washington at the start of a three-day state visit. Xi Jinping was met off the plane by Donald Trump, while officials have also agreed an extended truce in their trade war. Dozens of properties have been raided as part of what police say is Scotland's largest ever operation to tackle human trafficking. 36 people have been arrested across Glasgow, Falkirk and Dundee. A campaign group is warning that millions of low-paid workers have no financial safety net if they're to be hit by an unexpected bill or emergency. The Living Wage Foundation says almost a third of people earning below the real living wage have no savings at all. Bob Bevel works at a food bank in Barnet.
2: We often help with bus tickets. We often help with school uniforms. Very much it's true to say that poor wages is now an everyday aspect of our work at Chipping Barnet Food Bank.
0: And you could pay for a coffee this morning using only your face. Revolut is trialling a new system allowing customers to verify their identity with just a glance.
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0: This has been the Night Shift on Midlands Radio. Coming up next is the news on the hour. Stay with us on Midlands Radio for the best of music and entertainment all of the day and all of the night.
1: Top stories this hour. Andy Burnham says the ban on football fans drinking alcohol in the stands should be

0: 2029. Police in Scotland have made 36 arrests as part of a major operation to target alleged human trafficking. Officers have raided 47 properties across Glasgow, Falkirk, Dundee and other locations. China's president arrived in Washington for a three-day state visit to the US. Trade, AI and Taiwan will be on the agenda when Xi Jinping goes to the White House for talks. Donald Trump met Mr. Xi off the plane overnight. Our reporter Helen Ann Smith in Beijing says that's very rare.
1: You couldn't not be struck by the scale of the welcome. The first time that a US president has met a foreign leader at Joint Base Andrews since the 1960s. So I think that is plenty of statement in itself. There was the band, there was the flyover.
0: Three people have been charged with assaulting an emergency worker after a group of protesters gathered in Hampshire. It was ahead of expected arrival of a boat carrying migrants in Gosport. And Bentley's unveiled its first fully electric car, which will be built in its Cheshire factory. The SUV will be made in its crew headquarters

Good morning and welcome to Middowns Radio. We hope you had a restful and peaceful night. Time to put the kettle on as we play you non-stop music to get your day off to

broadcasting to visitors, staff and patients in the Princess Royal Hospital, Heywood Heath, and in the community, this is Mid Downs Radio. Many-

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Nearly lose my life at Spanish Town. 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

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Hey, Danny, a man inside.

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3: The top stories this hour. Andy Burnham says he wants to scrap the ban on football fans drinking alcohol in the stands. The Prime Minister says the law in England dates from a different era and unfairly singles out football supporters. The UK Football Policing Unit warns the change could put fans and staff at risk. New vocational GCSEs will be introduced in England from 2029, covering subjects like construction, business and finance. The Prime Minister is also targeting 200,000 work experience places for under-16s. Australian Prime Minister Anthony Albanese says an AI agent hacked a government website containing health data. OpenAI says no patient records are believed to have been accessed, but Mr. Albanese says the company took 2 months to tell the government.

Good morning and welcome to Middowns Radio. We hope you had a restful and peaceful night. Time to put the kettle on as we play you non-stop music to get your day off to a great start.

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1: Thanks for being with us on Wake Up with Middowns Radio. Come out next is the news on the hour. After that, we will be starting our main daytime schedule. 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
1: Last cigarette before bed. 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Make sure you put it out. Right out. 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You can prevent it.
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0: This man has the right to be treated with dignity and respect. This woman has the right to be involved in decisions about her healthcare. 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We all have these rights and many others. We also have responsibilities, such as registering with a GP and keeping appointments. Our rights and responsibilities are set out in the new NHS Constitution. 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
2: Integrated care systems are partnerships of organisations that come together to plan and deliver joined-up health and care services, and to improve the lives of people who live and work in their area. Sussex Health and Care supports the 1.7 million people in Sussex, including the people of Mid-Sussex, and is made up of health and care organisations right across Sussex. It is responsible for looking after and delivering all the health and care services in the area it covers. The four partners in Sussex Health and Care are NHS Sussex, East and West Sussex County Councils, and Brighton Hove Council. Sussex Health and Care includes all seven NHS hospital, community and ambulance trusts, plus all primary care practices in Sussex. This includes the University Hospital Sussex NHS Foundation Trust and the Princess Royal Hospital here in Haversley. A wide range of other voluntary, community and social enterprise partners are also involved in providing health and care services in the county and are part of the integrated system. For further information, go to the Sussex Health and Care

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4: The top stories this hour. A far-right activist known as Danny Tomo has been arrested after a boat that had a rescue worker on board was damaged in the channel. Footage allegedly showed the dinghy, which was previously carrying migrants, being slashed on Tuesday. Australian Prime Minister Anthony Albanese says an AI agent hacked a government website containing health data. OpenAI says no patient records were believed to have been accessed, but Albanese says the company took 2 months to tell the government. Australia has now launched an urgent review of its AI laws.
5: This situation is obviously unacceptable. I spoke with the CEO of OpenAI, Sam Altman, to express Australia's extreme concern about this incident, the nature of the way that that notification occurred as well.
4: New polling suggests Labour would have to rely on the Lib Dems, Greens and either SNP or Plaid Cymru to get into power if a general election was held tomorrow. The YouGov Sky News survey shows Andy Burnham's party would secure 241 seats. That puts Labour back in first place, with Reform UK slumping to third behind the Tories. Our deputy political editor Sam Coates explains why.
6: What's happened is that those seats that went in 2024 Labour a year ago looked like they were going Reform, about half of them have gone back to Labour again. So there's been a real bleed back to Andy Burnham's party after he became Prime Minister.
4: Subjects like construction and business management will be available as part of new vocational GCSEs. The qualifications will sit alongside traditional exams for 14-year-olds in England from September 2029. China's presidents arrived in Washington for a three-day state visit to the US. Trade, AI and Taiwan will be on the agenda when Xi Jinping goes to the White House for talks. And a government minister says Andy Burnham starting a discussion around overturning a ban.
7: All of the day and all of the night. 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

advantage of my trust in you when I was so far away. I saw you holding lots of other guys, and now you've got the nerve to say,

0: Hello, my name is Sarah and I am a physiotherapist. I work with children and adults of all ages to help improve their movement and activity when they have been affected by illness, injury or disability. I work with individuals who have problems affecting all parts of their body. This can include patients who break an arm after a fall, patients who have heart or abdominal surgery who need to regain their strength, and patients with chronic conditions such as cerebral palsy. My role is to provide movement, exercise and physical activity advice and support. We see individuals in hospitals, schools, mental health services and outpatient departments. In the hospital, we get patients moving as best as they can so they can be discharged safely. In outpatient departments, we provide exercises and guidance on regaining movement and strength. We work closely with other healthcare professionals, including doctors, nurses and occupational therapists in order to ensure patients receive the best possible support and care.
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1: Every day, people in Mid-Sussex go hungry for reasons ranging from redundancy to receiving an unexpected bill on a low income. The Mid-Sussex food banks provide a minimum of 3 days' emergency food and support to people in crisis in Mid-Sussex. Care professionals such as doctors, health visitors, social workers, the Citizens Advice Bureau and the police identify people who need help and issue them with a food bank voucher. The food bank clients then bring their voucher to a food bank centre. 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The food bank also runs a rural delivery service, which takes emergency food boxes to clients living in rural areas who cannot afford to get to a food bank. There are Mid-Sussex food banks in Hayward Heath, Burgess Hill and East Grinstead. 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The Mid-Sussex Food Banks, helping with hunger in a crisis.

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1: In the little town of Watchacombsea was a little couple with a pharmacy. 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

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I hope that you feel a lot better soon. This has been Linda Wishart. Stay with us on Midtowns Radio for the best of entertainment throughout the day. Coming up next, the news on the hour.

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1: Top stories this hour. An anti-migrant protester known as Danny Tomo has been arrested after footage appeared on social media of a dinghy being slashed in the channel. The video seems to show the boat being damaged while an emergency responder was on board. Our reporter Phoebe Southworth has been reading a statement from Hampshire Police.
2: A man who was 37 years old, as Danny Tomo is, had been arrested for a series of charges including criminal damage with intent to endanger life, apparently related there, that charge to there being a rescue worker on board at the time of the incident.
1: Australia says it's voiced extreme concern after an AI model hacked a government healthcare website. OpenAI says there's no sign patient records were exposed, but admits the technology took actions we did not intend. Prime Minister Anthony Albanese says it's unacceptable and has warned humans must remain in control.
3: AI also poses significant risks, and that's why we need guardrails to protect our way of life. We want to make sure that we shape AI rather than AI shaping us.
1: New polling suggests Labour would win the most seats in an election tomorrow. The YouGov Sky News surveys put them in first place, with Reform dropping to third, but no party would secure an overall majority. Teenagers in England are going to be offered new vocational GCSEs under government plans for an exams shake-up. Ministers want to put technical and academic education on an equal footing and offer students more work experience opportunities. Police are warning it would be rash to lift the restriction on alcohol in football stands without a proper consultation. The ban's been in place since 1985 after concerns over football violence. And show creator Ryan Murphy says he's finished the script for a potential reboot of Glee. He says he's spoken with around 10 of the original cast members and they were all very enthusiastic. From Sky News...
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5: 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Hello everyone, I am Tommy Kennedy and I host the TK Legendary Vibes on Mid-Downs Hospital Radio. I still can't believe it's been 50 years of celebrating MDR. 50 years, where's the time gone, am I right? So the song that I have chosen to celebrate 50 years is by a legendary artist from the early 2000s as it was released, and this is Rock DJ by Robbie Williams. I have to say, Robbie has done a lot of legendary

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1: Hello, I'm Linda Wishart, a presenter on Mid-Downs Radio, and my very varied music programme, Linda's Kaleidoscope, is on Wednesdays at 1 till 3pm. I'm pleased to be celebrating with Mid-Downs Radio on its 50th anniversary. I was trained by the legend Big Al, that's Alan French. It was through him my interest in country music evolved, and one artist in particular, Faith Hill. In 2001, she recorded There You'll Be for the Pearl Harbor film soundtrack. This is my favorite track, and I hope you enjoy it too.

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1: Hello, this is Kenny G. You can hear me on a Friday morning, 10 a.m. till 12, when it's the official start to the weekend. It seriously is. We had it checked and verified. The song that I have chosen to celebrate 50 years of Middowns Radio also signalled the start of a whole new teen subculture, one which I became very much a part of. The song I've chosen is New Rose by The Damned.

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1: I'm Paul B, and my program, Tiffin with Paul B, goes out on Midtowns Radio on Thursday afternoons. I'm celebrating Midtowns Radio at 50 with a track from an album that was released a few months after Midtowns Radio started up in 1976. It was voted by critics as the album of the decade. That album was Exodus, and this is Bob Marley and One Love.

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1: Hi, what's good everyone? My name's Hannah Russell and my programme What's Good goes out every Monday 7 to 8pm. I present all the good news that is often overlooked to try and make your Mondays more positive. I'm celebrating MDR50 with a track from 2004, recently hitting the charts again. It's Unwritten by Natasha Bedingfield. I hope you can have a good sing-along to this one, because I know I will.

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1: 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I'm celebrating MDR 50 with ABBA's Dancing Queen, first released in 1976, the year Middowns Radio was launched.

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1: 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I'm John Thing, and my program, John's Jukebox, goes out on Middowns Radio on Fridays from 12 to 2 p.m. I'm celebrating MDR 50 with a track from 1978. It's Jerry Rafferty and Baker Street.

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1: Hello, I'm Wendy Swinton-Eagle. I host the Simply Redhead Music and Chat Show on Wednesday afternoons from 3 till 5 here on Middowns Radio. My song choice is What a Feeling from the 1983 film Flashdance. It made me dance out of the cinema then, and it still gets me moving now. So I hope you all enjoy it.

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1: 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My favourite song actually isn't from the 80s, and it's The Darkness's I Believe in a Thing Called Love, mainly because it reminds me of great times with my family, my three girls and my wife, especially when we're on holidays. I hope you love the track.

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0: Hello, I'm Charlotte and I'm a broadcast journalist and I used to volunteer as a presenter at Midtowns Radio, and it was such a brilliant experience volunteering there. I learnt a huge amount from the team, who were all really kind and welcoming and really knowledgeable too. I went on to work in commercial radio news after that, and it was a really valuable experience for me because I learnt a lot about broadcasting on air. 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So I'd really encourage anybody who's thinking about it to volunteer at Midtowns Radio. 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
1: Midtowns Radio. I'm Kevin Payne, and my programme is Totally 80s, the programme that does exactly what it says on the tin. It goes out on Midtowns Radio on a Friday evening between 7 and 9pm. I'm celebrating MDR 50 with a track from 1984, the very year that I joined the radio station. My track is Skritti Palitti and Woodbees Pray Like Aretha Franklin.

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1: Hi, I'm Cathy and I co-present Tiffin with Paul B, which goes out on Midlands Radio on Thursday afternoons. I'm celebrating Midlands Radio at 50 with a track by a pop legend who in 1976, when MDR opened its doors, was going through a lean period when the big hits had dried up. So this was something of a comeback hit, which went to number one in the UK charts and restored his popularity to this day. So here's Cliff Richard and Devil Woman.

0: all day and all of the night at the Princess Royal Hospital and throughout Mid-Sussex. 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
1: Hello everyone, I'm Gwen Kennedy, Chair of Mid-Downs Radio. It's my absolute pleasure to mark this remarkable milestone of 50 years of broadcasting, companionship and community spirit. 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Their skill, creativity and problem solving have kept us on air through changing technologies, unexpected challenges and more than a few late night repairs. And, of course, none of this would have been possible without the countless supporters, volunteers, partners and friends who have stood with us over the decades. Your generosity, encouragement and belief in what we do have shaped every moment of our journey. This year, 2026, as we celebrate our past, we also look ahead. The future of Mid-Downs Radio is bright, filled with new voices, new technology and new opportunities to serve our community in ways we could have only imagined 50 years ago. Here's to the next 50 years. And to all of you who make this station what it is, thank you.
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0: For a patient in hospital, there can be many concerns and challenging decisions to make about their health and future. They often feel stressed and frightened, disconnected from their usual support, as they are separated from home and loved ones. Also, it can be very worrying for relatives and friends trying to support them. The Chaplaincy Service is available 24/7 to give emotional and spiritual support. 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The Chaplaincy Service, there to be companions and provide comfort during the difficult time of a hospital stay.
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5: The top stories this hour. An anti-migrant protester known as Danny Tomo has been arrested after footage appeared on social media of a dinghy being slashed in the channel. The video seems to show the boat being damaged while an emergency responder was on board. Our reporter Phoebe Southworth has been reading a statement from Hampshire Police.
6: A man who was 37 years old, as Danny Tomo is, had been arrested for a series of charges including criminal damage with intent to endanger life, apparently related there, that charge to there being a rescue worker on board at the time of the incident.
5: A record number of people are waiting more than a year for their Crown Court case to be heard in England and Wales. Figures show there are 80,000 outstanding at the end of June. Australian Prime Minister Anthony Albanese says an AI agent hacked a government website containing health data. OpenAI says no patient records are believed to have been accessed, but Albanese says the company took 2 months to tell the government. Australia's now launched an urgent review of its AI laws and safeguards.
7: This situation is obviously unacceptable. I spoke with the CEO of OpenAI, Sam Altman, to express Australia's extreme concern about this incident, the nature of the way that that notification occurred as well.
5: A so-called Burnham bounce has been credited for Labour going ahead in a major poll. The YouGov Sky News survey suggests Andy Burnham's party would pick up 241 seats if a general election was held tomorrow. In sport, Hibs have appointed Dutchman Marin Gray-Dijk as their new manager. He replaces David Gray, who was sacked last week. His first match will be after the international break at Dundee United. And Royal Mail's hiring temporary staff to help deliver Christmas post. It's looking for 22,000 people. It's to help in their sorting office and centres across the UK. From Sky News...
0: This is Middowns Radio. 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

0: top stories this hour. Almost 800 migrants arrived in the UK yesterday after crossing the English Channel. That's the highest number on a single day so far this year. 10 boats in total landed on the south coast. Far-right activist Daniel Thomas has been arrested after allegedly slashing a dinghy with a knife in the Channel. The boat was previously carrying migrants. The 37-year-old is being held on suspicion of criminal damage with intent to endanger life. A record number of Crown Court cases in England and Wales have been waiting more than a year to be heard. Figures show almost 24,000 cases have been delayed for at least 12 months. Justice Secretary Alex Norris says the government's investing in the issue.
1: The core of it is recruitment, so and people stepping up and playing their roles. So we need to get those backlogs down, because every case in that waiting list is a person waiting for justice, in many cases multiple years, and that's not good enough.
0: Australian Prime Minister Anthony Albanese has warned OpenAI it took way too long to tell his government about an AI hack of its healthcare website. Australia's launched an inquiry into the breach and whether OpenAI should face criminal charges. Anthony Joshua and Tyson Fury will contest their long-awaited All-British fight at Cardiff's Principality Stadium in December. An agreement's been reached for the bout to be streamed globally after years of negotiations by promoters and the two former champions. Heavyweight Johnny Fisher says it will be a great fight.
2: We've been talking about this fight for a decade now, and it's finally over the line. Exciting for everyone. As you said, AJ and Fury, they sort of transcend the boxing community. Everyone in England is into sport, in Great Britain into sport, they know them names, so it's going to be massive for the sport of boxing.
0: And Taylor Swift has shared a teaser for her latest music video, Patient Zero. The singer appears alongside Colin Farrell and Dakota Johnson in the clip, which features a graveyard scene. From Sky News, I'm Faye DeSilva.
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4: Hello. This is Anthony Lane with Sounds of the Millennium, bringing you the best music from the first three decades of the 21st century, here on Mid-Downs Radio. The new millennium saw CDs being superseded by iPods, downloading music and streaming. It also saw the launch of the iPhone and Facebook, kick-starting the social media revolution. Musical stars included Beyoncé, Ed Sheeran, Lady Gaga, Bruno Mars and Taylor Swift. Bands included Coldplay, One Direction and Radiohead. And the 2020s saw the COVID-19 pandemic grip the country, with lockdown music helping to keep the nation's spirits up. So join me, Anthony Lane, for the Sound of the Millennium, here on Mid-Downs Radio.

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1: If you've had a for over 3 weeks, you should go and see your doctor. A can be a sign of lung cancer. Of course, the vast majority of won't be serious. But if something is wrong, then finding it early means it's more likely to be treatable. So, if you've had any sort of persistent for 3 weeks, tell your doctor. Be clear on cancer.
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1: The same day emergency care unit at the Princess Royal Hospital in Hayes Eve aims to have patients seen by a doctor or nurse, diagnosed and treated and able to go home on the same day. The aim is to have patients checked and possibly treated by a specialist without the need to be admitted to the hospital. Patients may be referred by the hospital's A&E department or one of the hospital's wards, or by the ambulance service, or by the patient's GP or other primary care provider. SDEC is open from 8:30 in the morning to 8 p.m. in the evening. The aim is to get patients home on the same day with a treatment plan, which may include medication and may involve another appointment, which will be organised before they leave. It is very unlikely that patients will need to be admitted to the hospital, but if there is a need to stay in hospital, a bed will be found as soon as possible. For further information about SDEC, go to the University Hospital Sussex NHS Foundation Trust website.
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0: Hello, I'm Charlotte and I'm a broadcast journalist and I used to volunteer as a presenter at Midtown's Radio. And it was such a brilliant experience volunteering there. I learned a huge amount from the team who were all really kind and welcoming and really knowledgeable too. I went on to work in commercial radio news after that. And it was a really valuable experience for me because I learned a lot about broadcasting on air. 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So I'd really encourage anybody who's thinking about it to volunteer at Midtowns Radio. It's a great place to learn and cut your teeth in the broadcasting world, and also it's a lot of fun. 1350 AM,
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0: After a long day, we like to unwind.
1: Yeah, usually with a nice glass of something.
0: But it's funny how the drink sneaks up on you.
1: Yeah, and the odd glass of an evening becomes the odd two or three glasses most evenings.
0: The trouble is, it sneaks up on your organs too, giving them a hard time. It could lead to lots of nasty things like a stroke, breast cancer or heart disease.
1: Yeah, apparently two large glasses of wine or more a day could make me three times more likely to get mouth cancer.
0: Luckily, we didn't have to give it up. We got a bit sneaky too, like swapping the hard stuff for something softer.
1: Or giving the drink time off a few nights every week.
0: So our poor insides get a nice rest too.
1: Yeah, and we get to take a few inches off the waistline.
0: Hey, easy, Tiger. We still enjoy having a drink, but the drink doesn't enjoy having too much of us anymore. Check your drinking levels and stop the drink sneaking up on you. Search Change for Life now.
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0: Thank you for listening to Sounds of the Millennium. This has been Anthony Lay. Stay with us on Middowns Radio for the best of entertainment all the day and all of the night. Coming up next, the news on the hour.
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Hi, everybody. Welcome to Middowns Radio. Paul B here. Good to be back with you. All the team are here after their late summer break. And we're going to be with you for the next couple of hours with our usual mixture of chat and music. Well, this week we have a facts on fruit for you. And it's an autumn fruit that allegedly grew in...

The Golden Chart Topper is the UK number one on the 24th of September 1969. It's a song that claims that something bad is lurking out there.

Well, the celebrity birthdays this week, they include a legend from the golden era of screen goddesses, a pair of married Hollywood stars who share the same birthday date, and a singer and actress who may be the next Doctor Who, or maybe not. And the big question of the week is, back in the day, what did you most look forward to when going back to school?

0: The Night by Jin Wigmore. Hello, everybody. Welcome to Midtowns Radio. Paul B here. Good to be back with you after our break. And I hope that you're going to stay with us for the next couple of hours, wherever you are. If you're at the Princess Royal Hospital in Haworthseath, listening to us on the hospital's internal sound systems or via the NHS network. Or if you're outside the hospital, around Mid-Sussex, around the UK, listening to us on the internet streaming service. And further afield, of course, across the world, across Europe, Australia. We get listeners in Australia, would you believe? And, of course, the USA. And hello to Suzanne in Phoenix, Arizona, and to Marilyn and Ron in Green Bay, Wisconsin. As I say, it's good to be back with you. I have with me Kathy. Hello, Catherine. How are you?
1: Well, I've got a bit of a cold.
0: Yeah, well, this is typical.
1: I'll carry on.
0: This is typical of you. You come back off a holiday and immediately you get a cold, don't you?
1: So, yeah, I got it on the last day of my cruise.
0: I know.
1: And it just won't go away.
0: Yeah, there we go. Oh, well. We're going to find out more about your cruise later.
1: Probably. Well, I hope so.
0: Yeah. Sharon and Darren, they're back from Ibiza, looking suntanned and lovely as usual. And I played Kill the Night, Jin Wigmore, which is the theme song for Ride or Die, which was a big success for Amazon in the summer. Probably one of the biggest successes. And I was amazed to see that Amazon have cancelled it. No more second series, which surprised everybody, I think. Before that, we had Coldplay and Viva La Vida. I don't know if you see it on the news today, that a busker in Leicester Square was singing Viva La Vida. And Chris Martin of Coldplay sidled up to him and sang the song along with him.
1: Oh!
0: There's a video of him doing it. Yeah, amazing. Anyway, there we go. So what are we going to be doing on the show this week? So we got our Facts on Fruit item to help people eat healthily. What have we got this week, Catherine?
1: It's the apple.
0: The apple, yes. Yeah, the classic English autumn fruit. We'll find out why the apple is so good for us. And some other interesting facts. We're going to have a look at the weather. It's very much an Indian summer here in the UK. Beautiful late summer sunshine. It really is as good as it's been all summer, in terms of it not being scorchingly hot, but actually a pleasant English summer sunshine. And is it going to continue? We'll find out very shortly. We have our celebrity birthdays for you, people who are celebrating their birthdays this week. And we have a golden chart topper for you. And this week, it's the 24th of September, 1969, Catherine. September 69, can you remember where you were?
1: Oh, goodness me, 69.
0: Weren't you building a house or something about this time?
1: Oh, yes, yes.
0: Yeah.
1: In Burgess Hill, yeah, we got a chance to, you paid a small deposit, and if you could, had a trade, like electrical or something.
0: Yes.
1: Or even if you didn't, you can just be a hod carrier. Anyway, it was about 40 houses.
0: Yeah, and you built them yourselves?
1: Yeah, over 2 years.
0: Yes, because your ex-husband was an electrician, wasn't he?
1: He was,
0: yes. Okay. Right, three clues as usual. You ready?
1: Yes.
0: Right, the first clue is it's an American rock band formed in El Chorrito, I think it's it, California, in 1959, who based their name on a brewing company. All right, so it's an American rock band formed at El Chorrito in California in 1959, who based their name on a brewing company. Interesting that they had 10 years before they had their first really big hit. There we go. Any ideas?
1: No.
0: All right, okay. It's a well-known song. You will know it. Two more clues coming up later in the programme. Then after the news on the hour, we're going to play tribute to a giant of the musical world who passed away whilst we were off air. I'm sure you can realise who it is. We'll be playing our tribute to her. And then we'll talk to Kathy about what she's been up to since we were last on air. She's got her TV choice of programmes she's been watching that she wants to talk about. We got our feature on this day, where we take today's date, the 24th of September, and find out, back in the past, what things happened on that date in back in history. And we have a dance around the studio. Kathy will be delighted to hear that the Midtowns Radio sandpit that's there all through the summer has gone.
1: Oh, fantastic.
0: And we are in now the Strictly Come Dancing season here in the UK. Dancing with the Stars in America. People outside the UK might want to know why it's called Strictly Come Dancing. It's because there used to be a ballroom dancing competition called Come Dancing back in the 50s and 60s on BBC TV, where professional and amateur ballroom dancing clubs used to compete against each other. And so when they revived the series back in the 20-odd years ago, they called it Strictly Come Dancing, and it just involves celebrities now, as we know. But that's the origins of that. So each week, we're going to dance to one of the dancers they dance to in Strictly Come Dancing, to one of the songs they use in Strictly Come Dancing. So there's that to look forward to. And you're welcome to join in at home, at your place of work, up at the hospital if it's safe for you to do so. Kathy's got her poem of the week. And as usual, we have a big question of the week. Well, of course, since we were last on air, the schools have gone back. All the school children, all the primary school children facing their first year in secondary school. And it's sort of fairly trendy to say, oh, I hate school, I don't want to go back. But actually, I really enjoyed my time at school. Did you, Kathy?
1: Yes, I did. I look forward to it.
0: Yeah, most of my friends, in fact, all my friends are people I was at school with. So our big question of the week is more positive. It's according to a survey by All My Children Daycare, what do UK children say they most look forward to when they go back to school? And we have a top 10 list for that. So according to a survey by All My Children Daycare, what do UK children say they most look forward to when they go back to school? Okay. So we'll have a look at the weather, I think, after this next track, which is a brand new one from Alex Warren, and it's called Emerald Eyes.
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0: Each year, NHS England decides which groups are most at risk of becoming seriously unwell from flu or COVID-19. These groups are invited first for the vaccines, so they have the best protection before winter viruses start to spread. This year, the flu vaccine is available from September for pregnant women, children aged 2 or 3 on the 31st of August this year, primary school children, secondary school children, children from 6 months to under 18 years who have certain health conditions. Children in school years will usually get their vaccine at school from the school nurse. The younger children can have the quick and painless nasal spray at their GP surgery. From October, we will also offer the flu jab to everyone aged 65 or over. Adults aged 18 to 64 who have long-term health conditions, people living in long-stay residential care, carers, or everyone who looks after an elderly or disabled person. Close contacts of people with weakened immune system, frontline social care workers who don't have access to an occupational health service. When your invitation arrives, whether by letter, text, or through the NHS app, book your flu jab with your GP practice. 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Stay well this winter.
1: 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Time for the weather forecast now. Here from our production team is Sharon. Hi Sharon, how was your break in Ibiza?
2: It was great, thank you. We did some more DJing on a party boat until the sun comes up, which is always good fun. And then when we got back, we spun the discs at Kathy's party playing the old stuff Kathy likes.
1: Yes, we had a great time. So, what has the weather got in store for us in the coming week?
2: Okay, so here is the forecast from the London Met Office for the Mid-Sussex area of southern England. It will be fine and sunny on Thursday after a chilly start. Cloud will increase on Friday with patchy rain arriving overnight. It will be largely dry Saturday, but possibly remaining cloudy throughout. Looking into next week, a continuation of changeable weather is expected as further frontal systems bring spells of rain, showers, and occasional strong winds. However, periods of drier and more settled weather are likely here in Mid-Sussex and may last for several days at a time. Temperatures are expected to be slightly above normal overall, but overnight fog is possible during clearer, cooler nights.
1: Yes, I guess it's that time of the year of autumn mists. Thank you, Sharon. Here celebrating the season is Neil Diamond.
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4: Stay for just a while. Stay and let me look at you. It's been so long, I hardly knew you.

0: 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But thanks to colour-coded labels, making healthier choices has never been simpler. Just remember, choose less red, go more green instead. And by checking the labels, you'll also find it easier to stay inside your calorie limit for the day, and it needn't cost you more. Nice. So be a smart shopper. 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
1: This is Paul B and Kathy on Middowns Radio. We've got our facts on fruit now, and this week we're looking at the apple. So over to Kathy.
2: Archaeologists have found evidence that humans have been enjoying apples since at least 6,500 BC. The apple tree originated in an area between the Caspian and the Black Sea.
1: Apples are a member of the rose family.
2: And there are more than 8,000 varieties of apples, the largest variety of fruit to exist. Apple varieties range in size from a little larger than a cherry to as large as a grapefruit. There are apples that have an aftertaste of pears, citrus, cinnamon, cloves, coconut, strawberries, grapes, and even pineapple.
1: Blimey. The science of apple growing is called pomology.
2: And apples can help you improve your memory. Apples contain high levels of boron, which stimulate the electrical activity of the brain and increases mental alertness.
1: There you are. You see, you need to eat more apples, Catherine.
2: Yes.
1: Okay. We'll find out more about the apple after this next track from Brandon Flowers.
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0: Welcome back. This is Paul B on Middowns Radio. I have Kathy with me. We're looking at the apple and why it's good for us. So back to Kathy.
1: Apples are fat, sodium and cholesterol free. A medium apple is about 80 calories.
0: Don't peel your apple. Two-thirds of the fibre and lots of antioxidants are found in the peel. Antioxidants help to reduce damage to cells, which can trigger some diseases.
1: 25% of an apple's volume is air. That is why they float.
0: By the time the fruit is ready to be picked, the buds for next year's fruit are already in place on the tree.
1: And the old saying, an apple a day keeps the doctor away, comes from an old English adage. To eat an apple before going to bed will make the doctor beg his bread.
0: There you go. And it's there's two fruits which England reigns supreme in the world. One is the strawberry, in my view, and the other is the apple. Nothing better than an English apple. And they're in plenty. It's surprising, given the summer we've had, there are actually in plentiful supply at the moment, so, and they're good for us. So there we are. Okay, we're going to have a look at some celebrity birthdays in a minute. Before that, let me remind you of our big questions of the week. The big question is, according to a survey by All My Children's Daycare, what do UK children say they most look forward to when they go back to school? We've got a top 10 list for that. And our golden chart topper is the UK number one on the 24th of September 1969. We've had one clue so far, that it's an American rock band formed in El Cerrito, California in 1959, who based their name on a brewing company. You ready for the second clue?
1: Yes.
0: The band's style was often described as swamp rock from the south, Louisiana, that way. Even though they made their name as a San Francisco Bay band. So the band's style was often described as swamp rock from the south, even though they made their name as a San Francisco Bay band. Has that helped you at all?
1: No.
0: No, it's a bit difficult on the band. I think you might get the song, though. One more clue coming up. Okay. All right, then. So we're going to have a look at celebrity birthdays. Before that, we've got a brand new track, this time from Miley Cyrus, who's got a new album out. This is the lead track, and it's called Let's Get Married.
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0: 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For more ideas to get going every day, search Change for Life online.
1: This is Mid-Downs Radio, this is Paul B, and over there is Kathy, and we're going to have a look at some celebrity birthdays now. People who are celebrating their birthdays this week. Ready for this, Catherine?
2: Yes.
1: Well, first up we have a cinematic superstar, one of the last of the great screen goddesses. Most of them have gone now, but she is still very much with us. I'm talking about Sophia Loren.
2: Oh, yeah.
1: Because we lost Brigitte Bardot about 2.5 years ago, something like that. But Sophia is still with us. And she made some great films in the 50s and 60s, didn't she, mainly? And into the 70s, I guess. How old do you think Sophia Loren is this week?
2: Oh, I would think she's probably something like 93.
1: Not far off. She's 92.
2: Oh.
1: Okay. Next up, we have two Hollywood stars for you. They are a married couple, and they both share the same birth date. You know, they weren't born on the same day, but they have the same date of birth. I think it's the 25th of September. I'm talking about Michael Douglas and Catherine Zeta-Jones. So they both got celebrating their birthdays on the same date, but how old do you think each of them are?
2: Oh, Michael Douglas. I think he must be about 65.
1: He's 82.
2: Is he?
1: Yes.
2: Oh, goodness.
1: And Catherine Zeta-Jones?
2: Oh, dear. I think she must be about 62.
1: 57.
2: Okay.
1: And finally, a singer and actress. She started her life as a pop star and had a couple of hits before developing as an actress, and probably hit top fame when she became one of Doctor Who's sidekicks, and then at the end of the last series of Doctor Who, and the future of Doctor Who is still very much up in the air, there was an unexpected reincarnation, and she appeared as the new Doctor, but nobody will say whether she's going to be the new Doctor or not. We'll have to wait and see. And that's Billy Piper. How old do you think Billy Piper is this week?
2: Oh, 43?
1: Not far off, 44.
2: Oh, right. Right.
1: And I always give you someone who is no longer with us, but if they were, they'd be celebrating their birthdays. Okay?
2: Yeah.
1: And that is an actor, American actor, who probably best known for his portrayal of Superman when they revived it in the 70s. It was one of the first superhero movies of the modern era. I mean, today, you know, they seem to come out every week, but back then it was a novelty. And he played Superman, and he had played other roles as well. Had a tragic accident, horse riding accident, which left him paraplegic. And one of your neighbours, produced the film that won the BAFTA and other awards for the documentary about him.
2: Yes, they did.
1: I'm talking about Christopher Reeve.
2: Yes.
1: So, if he was still with us, how old do you think he would have been?
2: Oh. 72?
1: You're on form this week. It's 74.
2: Oh, right.
1: Because he was born in 1952. Let's have a look at some musical birthdays. What have we got?
2: Faith Hill, who's 59.
1: Yeah, who's married to?
2: Tim McGraw.
1: Yeah, the other fellow country music artist, yeah. Julio Iglesias, he's 83 now. Can you believe that?
2: Wow.
1: Yeah, who else?
2: Will Smith.
1: Yeah.
2: He's 58.
1: Carlene Carter, daughter of June Carter and Johnny Carter, and a celebrated country artist in her own right, celebrates her 71st birthday this week. One more?
2: Brian Ferry.
1: Yeah.
2: He was born in 1945, which makes him 81.
1: Yeah, 81. You can't can't think of Brian Ferry at 81. We're going to celebrate the music of two more artists who are celebrating their birthdays this week. Coming up, the great Bruce Springsteen, who's celebrating his 77th birthday, still going strong, touring. I don't know where he gets the energy or the voice from, but he still manages to do it. He's celebrating his 77th birthday, as I say. But before that, we've got Joan Jett of Joan Jett and the Blackhearts, who's celebrating her 68th birthday. And here she is with her big hit. This is I Love Rock and Roll.
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0: You're listening to Mid Downs Radio with Paul B and Kathy. We're going to have the third and final clue now in our golden chart topper, which is the UK number one on the 24th of September, 1969. We've had two clues so far. One is that it's an American rock band formed in El Cerrito in California in 1959, who based their name on a brewing company. The second clue was the band's style was once often described as swamp rock from the South, Louisiana, even though they actually made their name as the San Francisco Bay Band. Ready for the third and final clue?
1: Yes.
0: The song later featured in the hit film American Werewolf in London because it uses weather imagery to make the point that something bad is lurking out there. All right? The song later featured in the hit film American Werewolf in London because it uses weather imagery to make the point that something bad is lurking out there. Right, first of all, it's probably easier for you to say what the song is. Can you remember what the song was?
1: No.
0: Oh, God.
1: My brain's got a complete blank.
0: So you don't know who the band is either?
1: No.
0: All right, if I tell you the band was Creedence Clearwater Revival...
1: Yeah.
0: Does that help you with the song?
1: No.
0: You'll kick yourself because it's such a well-known song. The song is Bad Moon Rising. And it was in American Werewolf in London.
1: Yes, I remember.
0: Yeah, okay. So here it is. In the, what is it, the 24th of September 1969, here in the UK, this was the number one record. It's Creedence Clearwater Revival and...

We are coming up to the news on the hour very shortly, so stay with us here on Middowns Radio. Find out what Cathy has been up to while we've been off air. To take us there, we've got Leon Bridges and Light the Way. This is Paul B, and this is Middowns Radio.

0: Then we have Oasis, of course, have recently announced their new tour for next year, and tickets are selling out already, I'm sure. Welcome back to the show. You're listening to Middowns Radio with Paul B, and I hope you're going to stay with us for the remaining hour of the programme, wherever you are. I've still got Kathy with me. You're going to say hello to everybody, Catherine?
1: Yes, hello, everybody.
0: Right, and in this hour, we're going to... Well, first of all, we'll be paying tribute to a country and pop legend who passed away whilst we were off air. I'm sure you will know who it is, and we'll be paying tribute to her and playing one of her well-known hits. And then we'll talk to Kathy about what she's been up to whilst we have been off air. She's then going to review some TV programs she's been watching. We've got our On This Day feature, where we take today's date, which is the 24th of September, and look at what things that happened on that date in years gone by. We've got a dance around the studio. The summer MDR sandpit has gone, much to Kathy's delight. But we are now in the Strictly Come Dancing season here in the UK. And so each week we'll have one of the Strictly Come Dancing dances selected for us. And also to one of the songs to which the competitors dance to that dance. I think I got that right. And I'd read in the paper that somebody said, once the Strictly Come Dancing season starts, you know Christmas is on the way.
1: Oh, a bit early.
0: Well, because it goes on right up to Christmas itself, doesn't it? The actual final is the week before Christmas. And then on Christmas Day, there's always a special with a set of celebrities from past Strictly seasons who dance just for the one-off. Anyway, so we'll find out later from Sharon which of the dancers will be featuring this week. And you're welcome to join in at home, up at the hospital, at your place of work, if it's safe for you to do so. Kathy's got her poem of the week, and we're still running the big question of the week, which is, according to a survey by All My Children Daycare, what do UK children say they most look forward to when they go back to school? Believe it or not, you know, a lot of children actually like being back at school. And so what is the thing that they look forward to most? And we have a top 10 list for that. Okay, we'll do the tribute after this next track, which is a brand new song from Ash, and it's called Stop the Wedding.
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1: The NHS COVID booster vaccination programme for autumn 2026 provides protection to vulnerable people from a disease that still is a significant cause of illness and even death. Those eligible for the vaccination on the NHS are residents in care homes for older adults, all adults 75 years and over, and persons aged 6 months and over who are immunosuppressed. The programme will start from the 1st of September for residents in care homes. It will start from the 1st of October for everyone else. The vaccination will be administered in the care homes. For everyone else, they will be administered in GP practices and community pharmacies. The NHS appointment system will be open for COVID vaccination appointments from the 1st of September. Patients may also be invited to make an appointment by their GP practice. For further information about the vaccination programme and eligibility for vaccination on the NHS, go to the NHS website or NHS app. This guidance applies only to people living in England. People who live elsewhere in the UK should go to the relevant devolved administration website. You're listening to Midtown's Radio with Paul B and Kathy. We'll be talking to Kathy about what she's been up to whilst we've been off air shortly. But before that, we want to pay tribute to a legend of country and pop music who passed away whilst we were off air. I am, of course, talking about Dolly Parton, who left us age 80. She was a remarkable woman, not only for her music, but for her the way that she encouraged good works and so on. I mean, one of the features that she did was to encourage young people to read more, and she gave away a lot of money to buy books for young people.
2: Yeah, and that was brilliant.
1: Yeah, and also, what else did she did? Oh, during the height of the COVID, she donated a lot of money to help the development of the vaccine as well.
2: All right.
1: She gave several million dollars, I think it was. And she was also a good actress as well. And she's best known, I guess, for writing the song I Will Always Love You, which was a big hit for Whitney Houston. But she sang it first, and she sang it in, I think, a much underrated musical called Best Little Whorehouse in Texas. The title probably is why it is not best remembered. But actually, it was a good musical, and she sang it in that musical.
2: Yeah.
1: And I always thought that was the last time that Dolly really looked like Dolly before she started having all the surgery and so on, and the rest of it. But and you've been to Dollywood, her?
2: I have.
1: Yes.
2: Yeah. Excellent place.
1: Yeah. The rides were very good.
2: Yeah.
1: And what I remember is all the outlets, the shops, and the restaurants were run by members of her family.
2: That's right,
1: and,
2: yeah.
1: And also employed a lot of people in Knoxville, right in the south of Tennessee, where unemployment was a problem. So the Dollywood provided work for them as well. So very well. I mean, it's not often you find an artist who passes away that had tributes both from the left side of politics as well as the right side of politics. I mean, even Donald Trump had kind words to say about
2: Well,
1: Dolly.
2: all the flags were half-mast.
1: And he doesn't have kind words to say about many people at all, really, does he?
2: No.
1: So she's going to be very much missed, I think. And here's our tribute. We're going to play probably one of her best-known songs from the film in which she was a star. This is 9 to 5.
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0: You're listening to Mid Downs Radio with Paul B and Kathy. We're going to talk about Kathy now, about where she's been while we've been off air. So, where have you been? Well, a large part of it was you were on one of your cruises, weren't you?
1: I was, yeah.
0: Where'd you go this time?
1: Well, it was round Britain.
0: Right.
1: But we weren't as far up as the Orkneys.
0: Yes.
1: And all the way round.
0: Yes, and far south as?
1: Oh, France.
0: Yes, which isn't part of Britain, but never mind, Normandy.
1: Yes.
0: Did you actually get off the boat at any one point?
1: No.
0: I think you really went for a bit of rest and recuperation.
1: Except
0: really.
1: I came back with a cold.
0: So. Yes, I know. Well, you always come back off your holidays with a cold. I can't remember the last time you didn't come back off holiday without a cold.
1: I know, my body never seems to want to protect itself.
0: And at least one you came back with COVID.
1: Oh, stop it.
0: But it's a very popular cruise, that one, because it first of all, it's no fly, which suits you, because you can't really fly anymore, can you?
1: No.
0: And so it in and out of Southampton, and it goes to where Falmouth in the West Country you went to, and then you went to the south part of Ireland, around Dublin,
1: yes.
0: Around Cork, and then up to Dublin, then over to Liverpool, which is always a good visit, because where the ship docks is right in the centre of Liverpool. And then over to, where was it, Northern Ireland you went to, Belfast, and then Glasgow, and then all the way up to the Orkneys, as you say. But it didn't stop at Edinburgh because of bad weather, is that
1: no,
0: right?
1: No, it wasn't. I know, and people were furious because if they'd known, when we stopped at Glasgow earlier in the cruise, they could have come across because it's not very far.
0: No, it's only about 18 miles.
1: But of course, it was too late by the time they realised. But
0: and then finally down to Normandy and then back to Southampton. So it's a good little voyage, that one.
1: Yes.
0: Okay, so you came back and then you had a party, is that right?
1: I did. I had my big 80th.
0: Yeah, because Sharon mentioned it earlier that her and Darren spun the discs for you, didn't they?
1: They did. They were very good.
0: Yeah, and you had a big birthday cake.
1: Yes, and lots of balloon
0: and
1: things.
0: Several of our fellow members of Mid Downs Radio were there, as well as your family and friends.
1: Yeah, because Kenny gave me a karaoke microphone.
0: He did. There's
1: which
0: a
1: I thought was excellent.
0: And also very dangerous.
1: Why?
0: Well, you might sing. Anyway,
1: everybody
0: had a really good time. It was, it was a great party, it was. Very good. And then as part of your birthday celebrations, you went with your daughters down to Eastbourne,
1: yes,
0: is that
1: right? Yes, they treated me to go and see a Neil Diamond tribute act.
0: Yes.
1: Down at Eastbourne.
0: You're a big fan of Neil Diamond, aren't you?
1: Yes, yeah. Yes.
0: Excellent. Well, it sounds like you've managed to have a good time around your birthday.
1: Yeah.
0: Okay. Right, so we'll talk about some TV programmes you've been watching after this next one, which is Jamaica Sunshine Time. Although we've got a fair amount of sunshine and, it has to be said, quite warm weather here. Not as hot as it was earlier in the summer, but still a respectable English summer's day this late in September.
1: We're 70.
0: Yeah, I know. Yeah, I know. Real Indian summer stuff. And we'll play this one particularly for Marion and Ron in Green Bay, Wisconsin, who are big Jamaican fans. And this is Dennis Brown.
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0: 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So what have you been watching then, Kath?
1: Well, one of my favourite programmes was Tea with Judi Dench.
0: Oh, yeah.
1: And she had Ian McClellan, the actor, as a guest.
0: Yes.
1: And
0: yeah, because she did one before with Kenneth Branagh, didn't she, I remember?
1: Right, yes.
0: So, I mean, these are, you know, two old lovies talking about their old days in the theatre. But actually, fascinating stuff
1: they were talking about. It really was.
0: It was really interesting.
1: And she's got a good brain. It's just a shame because she can't see much anymore.
0: Her eyesight is very bad,
1: gone,
0: isn't it?
1: Yeah.
0: I think I read somewhere that she gets her daughter has to read the scripts to her, and she memorizes the scripts because she's got a fantastic memory.
1: Yes.
0: I remember her being on, I think it was Graham Norton's show, and he was talking about Shakespeare and so on, and she was just quoting lines out of Shakespeare's various plays just straight out of her head. Like that, you know. So she has a fantastic memory.
1: Yeah.
0: So yeah, it is. It's on Sky Arts, isn't it?
1: Yes.
0: Very interesting channel, Sky Arts, because I think I'm right in saying it's free to air. You don't actually have to have a subscription to Sky Arts. And they do have some very interesting documentaries. What else have you been watching?
1: Well, on ITV2, they've had Big Brother. Again?
0: Oh, right. Really? How many years? I mean, in a way, it was a breakthrough as a sort of reality show, but it's been overtaken by shows like Love Island, and particularly more recently, Traitors, isn't it? Which is coming up soon. Traitors, isn't it?
1: Yeah.
0: Yes.
1: Is this the
0: one where it's like normal people? It's not a celebrity one. Is that right?
1: No, it's just ordinary people.
0: Right.
1: Yeah.
0: And how's it going?
1: All right. Yeah.
0: Are people going out you thought would go out?
1: Well, I keep an open mind most of the time.
0: And have you got a favourite?
1: Not really at the moment,
0: okay.
1: All right.
0: And what else?
1: I've been watching Saturday Night Live.
0: Yes.
1: This is the UK version.
0: Yeah, which everybody, all the critics, expected it to bomb when they had the first series back in early summer, and was an unexpected hit. And so much so that they've commissioned a second series, which has just started.
1: Yes. No, it's...
0: And it's what they, like the American version, they scoured the land for young, talented stand-up comedians, didn't they, to populate the show.
1: Yeah.
0: And it's worked. I mean, the sketch they usually do at the beginning of the sending up the government, and what was it, Charles, wasn't it, and Earl Spencer and the book... was what they satirised, wasn't it?
1: Yeah,
0: it's good. And of course, the actual American version, that starts up this weekend as well.
1: Oh, does it?
0: Yeah.
1: And
0: it's available on Sky One and also Sky Comedy Channel. Yeah. Can I mention a couple of shows? I think one which I think you will want to talk about next week because it's a two-parter, and that's 70 Up.
1: Oh, yes.
0: Which is, I'd very rarely use the word unique, but this was a unique experiment in social commentary where they took kids who were only 7 years old back in the 1964 or something and followed their lives every 7 years. And they've now reached 70, and this is going to be the last programme. So it's a fascinating insight. So we'll talk more about it maybe next week. And the other programme I mentioned, I know you're not a big fan of it, but I am, over on Apple TV, and that's Slow Horses, which is the spy series that's a huge success based on the book. And maybe we'll talk about that, because one of the contenders for the new James Bond is one of the stars of Slow Horses. So maybe we'll return to that in the coming weeks, I think. Because I think they're going to make the announcement on that. I read somewhere, maybe as early as next month, October. We'll just have to, who will be the new James Bond? We'll have to wait and see on that. So there we are. Thank you very much for that. We're going to move on to our On This Day feature next, I think. After this track, I mentioned Slow Horses, and the theme tune for Slow Horses is Strange Game, which was recorded by Mick Jagger. So let's have a listen to that.
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2: 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We've got our On This Day feature now. This is where we take today's date, the 24th of September, and look in the past to see what significant things happened on that date back in history. So let's start off with Kathy. What you got for us then, Kathy?
3: Well, in 1493, Christopher Columbus embarked on his second expedition to the New World, setting sail with a fleet of 17 ships.
2: Yeah, compared with the 3 ships he set off in the first expedition. On the 24th of September 1564 saw the birth of William Adams, the English navigator who travelled to Japan and is believed to be the first Englishman ever to reach the country. Adams was the inspiration for the character of John Blackthorne in James Clavell's best-selling novel Shogun. Did you read Shogun?
3: No, I saw the television series.
2: Who starred in that?
3: Oh,
2: Richard Chamberlain,
3: Richard
2: wasn't
3: Chamberlain.
2: It? And then there was more recent series, which was closer to the book, by all accounts, which was very good as well. In your turn, next, go on.
3: In 1776, the oldest of the British classic horse races, the St. Leger, was run for the first time at Doncaster Racecourse.
2: And on the 24th of September, 1852... Henri Giffard, a French engineer, makes the first successful powered and controlled flight of an airship using a steam-powered engine, flying 17 miles from Paris to Trappe.
3: And in 1930, Noel Coward's play Private Lives premiered in London.
2: Yeah, isn't it back in the West End at the moment, I think?
3: I think it is,
2: I think,
3: yeah.
2: It is. On the 24th of September 1952, American fast food restaurant chain Kentucky Fried Chicken, KFC, opens its first franchise in Salt Lake City, Utah. You like KFC, don't you?
3: I don't mind it, no.
2: Yeah, it's one of those things that every now and then is quite enjoyable, but you wouldn't want to eat it all the time,
3: no.
2: Would you? Anyway.
3: In 1957, Jailhouse Rock single was released by Elvis Presley.
2: Right, we might play it later. Yeah.
3: Okay.
2: On the 24th of September 1977, saw the first broadcast of the TV series Love Boat on ABC TV in the USA. You like Love Boat when you go on your cruises, isn't it? Because it was filmed on one of the Princess Cruises ships. Was it Pacific Princess? And so they have it on the cabin TV if you want to watch it. You
3: yes.
2: Watch it every time you go there.
3: I do, yeah.
2: It's so cheesy, it's not true. But what's interesting, it had a lot of the old Hollywood stars who were clearly at the end of their career, and just to boost up their image and, I guess, funds a bit, agree to appear on the programme as guest stars. And also some of the young stars who are yet to be Hollywood star. I think people like Tom Hanks, and I think even Tom Cruise might have appeared at some point during the
3: series.
2: Anyway, there we are. Where are we? Oh, is it back to you?
3: Yes. In 2009, the UK's largest haul of Anglo-Saxon treasure was discovered buried in a field in Staffordshire by metal detectorist Terry Herbert. Experts said the collection of 1,500 gold and silver pieces, which may date to the 7th century, was unparalleled in size and worth.
2: And finally, on the 24th of September 2020, British TV nature programme presenter Sir David Attenborough breaks Friends star Jennifer Aniston's record as the fastest person to reach 1 million followers on Instagram.
3: Oh.
2: There we are. And that, everybody, is On This Day, the 24th of September.
4: Broadcasting to visitors, staff and patients in the Princess Royal Hospital Haywards Heath and in the community, this is Mid Downs Radio.
2: Don't forget our big question of the week, which I'll be giving you the answer fairly shortly. According to a survey by All My Children Daycare, what do UK children say they most look forward to when they go back to school? And I have a top 10 list for that. Now, regular listeners to the programme know about this time in the programme, Sharon and Darren, our production team, decide that Kathy and I have been sitting around for far too long. We need to get up and have a dance around the studio as they quote they say, to get some exercise into your old bones. Nice. There we go. Now, as we mentioned earlier, at last the Mid-Downs Radio sandpit that's in residence during the summer has gone, and we're now into the Strictly Come Dancing season up to Christmas. And so each week, Sharon and Dan are going to select a dance that is used on the show, featured on the show, and that she'll give us some. Sharon's going to come along and give us some information about the dance, and we will dance to a song they actually use on the program. So let's find out from Sharon what the dance is going to be this week.
5: Okay, this week it is the Quick Step. The Quick Step, a ballroom dance, is one of the dances that many celebrities dread, as it requires light, bright, and pretty tricky footwork, all done at speed, as the name would suggest. In the 1920s, many bands played the Quick Step too fast and couples couldn't keep up. Over time, a new version developed which brought in elements of faster ragtime dances such as the Charleston, making it the Quick Step as we know it today. Most of the moves need to be up on the toes because of the speed of the dance. Judges will be looking for three key moves, chassés, which are three steps going to the side, locksteps, in which one foot crosses behind the other, and spin turns, like in the waltz.
2: Thanks, Sharon. Are you up for this, Catherine? You going to give it a go?
3: I'll give it a go, yeah.
2: All right. And we're going to be dancing to a favourite that's used a lot on Strictly Come Dancing. This is Barry Manilow and Dancing Fool.

0: well, there you go. You're right. You better have a sit down for a while, don't you?
1: I think so, yeah. I'm losing my breath.
0: Okay. Listen, while Kathy gets her breath back and prepares her poem of the week, let me give you the answer to our big question of the week, which is, according to a survey by All My Children Daycare, what do UK children say they most look forward to when they go back to school? What did you used to look forward to, Catherine?
1: Seeing my friends.
0: Yeah?
1: Yeah, because I didn't live near any of my friends.
0: Right.
1: They all lived in Haywards Heath and Linfield. And
0: yeah, well, as I said earlier in the show, all my friends today, my close friends today, are those that I was at school with in Haywards Heath Grammar School, which sadly is not there anymore. But we're all still very proud. And you went to the Haywards Heath Grammar School as well, didn't you?
1: Yeah, I did. I was 2 years ahead of you.
0: Yeah, right? So we're all very proud of our time there. Anyway, here we go. At number 10 on the list is Special Events and Sports Day. Looking forward to competitive sports days, school discos and seasonal celebration helps break up the academic year. At 9, we have Gaining Independence. Milestones like being allowed to walk to school with friends or moving to a higher year group foster a strong sense of growing up. This has been very much in the news over here in the UK recently, isn't it? About getting children to gain independence this way, because they're too dependent on looking at their phones all the time.
1: Exactly, yeah.
0: And not interacting with at school. At number 8, having a structured routine. Many children find comfort, stability and relief in the predictable daily structure that school provides. Gives them confidence, in other words. Number 7, school trips and field outings. Leaving the classroom for a hands-on learning day or residential trip is a universally anticipated perk. Sadly, it doesn't happen so much these days, I don't think. Partly on the cost and partly on all the issues of
1: insurance,
0: of caring.
1: And things,
0: yes,
1: yeah.
0: But because I remember going on school trips. Do you?
1: Yeah, I do. Yeah,
0: used to do things like. Because Gatwick Airport opened in 1956, I think, so it hadn't been open that very long, and it was a bit of a novelty to go up and have a look at Gatwick Airport, I remember, was one of them.
1: Yeah, well, my children reminded me that I often used to go as a helper on these sort of trips.
0: Yeah.
1: You know, and the kids used to like me, so I was quite lucky like that.
0: And number 6, reconnecting with favourite teachers, having supportive, engaging teachers whom they trust provide a significant confidence boost. That's true, actually. A good teacher, I mean, there's a lot of criticism of teachers these days, but a good teacher is worth his weight or her weight in gold, I find. I know Tony Reynolds, who was one of my teachers. I haven't seen him recently, but even into his 80s, I used to meet him in the street, we'd have a chat. And yeah, a good teacher is really, you know, can make or break a child's life, really. Number 5, after school and extracurricular clubs. Children highly value the chance to join free sports, music and interest-based clubs. Again, it depends on the schools and the teachers and parents' willingness to help run these activities, I guess. But it still does happen, particularly on sports, I find, you know, on Saturdays and Sundays.
1: Yeah.
0: And number 4, break time and outdoor play. Freedom on the playground, utilising spaces like sandpits and playing games with peers remains major highlights. Again, getting people out of the house and away from their phones. Number 3, getting new school gear. That's surprisingly high, isn't it? Buying a brand new pencil case, matching stationery, or choosing their uniform builds a high level of anticipation. I'm not sure how far back the survey goes, whether it's people talking about what they valued in their childhood rather than so much children now, maybe. I don't know. But number 3 is getting new school gear. Number 2, learning new things. Many children, particularly at primary school level, report a genuine love for learning new concepts and exploring specific subjects. That was me at school. I couldn't get enough of learning geography, history, art, that sort of stuff. That sort of eagerness to learn new things stays with me today. But at number 1, the number 1 thing that children most look forward to in going to school is seeing and making friends. Both of us said that as top of our list. Socialising is overwhelmingly the number 1 reason children look forward to school. And, you know, there's a lot of talk about kids and their phones and so on, but I know the school behind where I live, you see the children come out of school and half may be looking at their phones, but an awful lot are still walking home in groups and chatting to each other. I know about their boyfriends or girlfriends or what they're going to do at the weekend. And you know, it's good to see. It's not all bad news as far as children are concerned, good. I don't think. Yeah, very good. Okay, so poem of the week, and it's on the theme of school days again, isn't it?
1: It is, yeah.
0: All right, so what have you got?
1: It's Going to School by Gillian Craig. I came to school on a zebra today, and all my friends laughed at me. It must have looked quite funny, but my zebra ride was free. My friend arrived on a tricycle. She thought she might be late, but her legs were strong from cycling, and she whizzed straight through the gate. Another came in a hot air balloon. He was the earliest to arrive. He'd floated above a traffic jam of cars that had to drive. Next came the children on the bus, who were talking all together. The bus arrives on time each day in every kind of weather. My best friend walked, as he always does, at the same time every day. He met some others on the path, and they chatted all the way. Last were the children who came by car, arriving one by one. It took a long time, and the cars in the queue all let their engines run. There are so many ways to get to school and shops and parks for fun, but the ways that are free and healthy are the best for everyone.
0: Yeah, very good. It's a good poem, that one.
1: Yeah, I like that.
0: Yeah, excellent. Right, now, listen, it's time for you to go. Darren's got his... it's good weather, so he's still got his beach buggy for you to take you home.
1: Yeah.
0: Before you go, though, two things. First of all, have you got a thought for the day for us?
1: I have, yes.
0: Go on, then.
1: If you're losing yourself to keep someone else happy, it's time to walk away. Stop trying to fix everything on your own. Stop waiting for a reply that never arrives and put yourself first.
0: Yeah, very good. And secondly, you get to choose an Elvis track of your choice. So what's it going to be?
1: Well, I thought we'd go back to an oldie and a favourite, really. Dollhouse Rock.
0: Yeah, which we mentioned earlier, was released in 1957 on this day, the 24th of September, 1957 it was released.
1: Wow.
0: Okay, so we'll play that for you, and you take good care of yourself. Shake off that cold of yours.
1: I'll try to.
0: And we'll see you next week.
1: Yeah.
0: All right?
1: Yeah. Bye-bye, everybody.
0: Here goes Kathy. Here comes Elvis.

And that's it from me for this week. Thank you very much for being with us over the last couple of hours. We will be back with you next week. In the meantime, look after yourselves and be kind to others. News on the hour coming up very shortly. This is

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0: Right Care Right Now aims to help local people find the right service for their health needs, especially when they need medical help fast, but it's not a life-threatening emergency. Many visits to the Princess Royal Hospital's Accident and Emergency Department do not result in any treatment. That doesn't mean those people are all in the wrong place. It's important for some conditions to be checked in A&E, even if no treatment is needed. But many visits to A&E could be dealt with better by a different NHS service, such as pharmacists, GPs, or minor injuries nurses. Right Now Right Care is a website which can be accessed via the internet by any computer, tablet, or smartphone. 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Right Care Right Now then links through to local services and shows whether they are open or closed and their location. If you require urgent treatment for symptoms that are not listed on the website, then ring NHS 111 for further advice. Using an alternative to A&E could mean more convenient service, little or no time in waiting room, and treatment by professionals who are experts in common illnesses and injuries, rather than A&E staff who specialise in emergencies. 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
1: Mid-Downs Radio Hospital Information. 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As well as clinical consultations, their service includes repair of faulty hearing aids, retubing, ear mould impressions and other minor problem repairs by appointment only. Appointments are normally offered the same or the next day. They can also offer advice if you need help to hear the TV, phone, doorbell or smoke alarm. More information on their postal service, hearing aid battery replacement, lip reading classes and much more is available on the audiology page of the Brighton and Sussex University Hospitals website, www.bsuh.nhs.uk.

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0: Hello and welcome to the Princess Royal Hospital here in Hayward's Heath. Visiting hours for the maternity unit at the hospital are generally between 2 p.m. and 4 p.m. and 7 p.m. and 8 p.m. In addition, maternity partners and their own children can also visit between 10 a.m. and 1 p.m. and 2 p.m. and 9 p.m. The ward is closed to all visitors after lunch between 1 p.m. and 2 p.m. to enable mothers to rest.
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0: going with your team?
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3: 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Oh, baby, baby, baby, you're out inside. Thank you for listening. This has been John Boy Cook and Afternoon Delight. Coming up next will be the news on the hour. 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
6: Radio. The top stories this hour. A paedophile who used AI to undress thousands of images of women and children has been jailed for more than 2 years. Zafar Dogan, who's 32, was repeatedly bailed back to his flat in Enfield in North London, even though it looked over a playground. The Chinese president, Xi Jinping, and Donald Trump are holding talks at the White House. Mr. Xi says the countries are deeply intertwined, while the US presidents hailed their truly great friendship. Teenagers in England will be able to study new vocational GCSEs like building and construction and child development. They'll sit alongside traditional subjects and will be available as early as 2029. These 16-year-olds in Islington in North London think it's a great move.
7: All we really know is paperwork and we lack practical work, which is pretty much all you need in the real life.
8: It allows more career paths than what I've been given. If I do construction or another vocational path, then I have more variety of jobs that I can get.
6: The UK government's announced it's sending £88 million worth of aid to Gaza. The funding will be used for medical supplies, clean water and mental health services. Almost 800 migrants arrived on the south coast yesterday. That's the highest number for a single day so far this year. British boxers Tyson Fury and Anthony Joshua will finally meet in the ring later this year, with the date set for December the 11th in Cardiff. It's expected to take place in the early hours of the morning to suit American TV audiences. Fury's promoter Frank Warren says it's a huge payday for both fighters.
9: They're getting paid, the both of them, more than any British fighters ever has earned in a fight ever. That's the reason why no one could walk away from it, because of the amount of money involved.
6: And the Premier League and the top divisions in Germany, Italy and Spain will make a joint call for governance reform at FIFA tomorrow. A collective statement will be released demanding greater consultation on key issues. From Sky News, I'm Faye DeSoto.

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How you doing, Rotterdam? How about, let's say we go rock and rolling right back to school days, yeah?

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7: Thank you for listening. This has been Mark Holder. Coming up next, we have the news on the hour, followed by heading back to the 80s.
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9: Thank you for listening. This has been Hannah Russell. Coming up soon, the Midnight News. Stay with us on Midtown's Radio for the night shift, taking you through from midnight to dawn.
0: All of the day and all of the night at the Princess Royal Hospital and throughout Mid-Sussex. 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

stumbling words that told you what my heart meant. A fairground's painted swings, these foolish things.

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canals, cows, hay bales, telegraph wires, pylon power, farmhouse soap, chimneys, still used, domes, satellites, football pitches, faded flags and lots of dogs, neon cross, on top of a block of flats, and a church, not as usual.

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says, oh, wrong number, sorry to waste your time. And I think to myself, why now? Why me? Why?

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0: Thank you for listening. This has been Mark Holder. Coming up next will be the news on the hour. 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